0: 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You had a mic click only.
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Safeway 4040 Shining Willow Way off of Washington Avenue for the Alpha Near Fainting. Permit email 609 is due to proceed on South 2, 2050.

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0: the White Plains Wawa, 4210 4210 Crane Highway for the Charlie Diabetic. Paramedic ambulance 399 MH 16 Bravo Radio Operations, path 2, 2054.
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MH 16 Bravo 10 Alpha 2. The call for EMS 2 mutually to St. Mary's County is canceled, 2054.

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1: That's a negative.
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0: 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With one.
1: I copy. Charles County, a paramedic in level 39 duration check.
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0: 2411 2411 Berry Thicket Court for the Charlie abdominal pain, EMS 12, and let's see, 24, paramedic M6 are not due to respond. Want to knock the 2 second call for EMS 12, 2123.
1: Paramedic ambulance 609 with 3, switching over.
0: Paramedic ambulance 609, stop 2.
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0: Charles County, CPG, and Los A24, you're going to 2411, 2411, Berry Thicket Court. It's going to be for a 69-year-old female, constantly breathing, complaining of having stomach pains all day. You're responding with our paramedic ambulance 609. 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

0: 2735, 2735 Red Lion, please. Off Wakefield Circle for the Charlie overdose. Paramedic email, it's 399 is the reparations, 10 off 2, 2133.
1: Paramedic ambulance, 399.
0: Paramedic email, it's 399, your staff.
1: What's 2?
0: 10 off 2.
1: Paramedic ambulance, 399.
0: On your paramedic ambulance, 399.
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0: 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He's traveling towards 48.
1: I copy.
0: That's actually me, two people on a dirt bike. Looks like they're on the opposite side of the road right now.
1: I copy.

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1: The animal.
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0: Chuck. 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

0: in the parking lot of Shark Bar, 2056 2056 Crane Highway, motor vehicle collision, squad 3 MS3, paramedic ambulance 399 are due operations, south 2, 0037. Paramedic ambulance 399 south 2.
1: Okay, 399.
0: I'm here, paramedic ambulance 399.

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1: Paramedic Ambulance 39, we're in route, RMC, prior to 3.
0: Prior to 3, say RMC 0040. That's going to be a chief complaint.
1: ETLH

0: Charles County to paramedic ambulance 399, check your status.
1: Sir, if you lay that.
0: Yes, sir, so sorry if you lay me, Delta 57.

me 7285 Benedict Avenue, Prince Frederick Road for the officer person. EMF 5, Cabernet Moon, 4 is your operations. Turn off the 2, 2 to D5.

0: 7285, 7285 Benedict Avenue for the Alpha Sick Person. Paramedic emails to is due to proceed on task 2. 301.
1: Ambulance 58 to 2.
0: Ambulance 58 to Alpha 2.
1: Ambulance 58 to 2.
0: Go to your ambulance 58.

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0: Chairman of Canada 139, 60 appears to be a parking right across from the dash. Is that correct?
1: That's right. The notes advise that that's where the patient would be going.
0: We're correct.

0: 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Clear of the call. PA39 will be contacting you shortly.
1: Service 431.

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1: Ambulance 69 is on the air with 2.
0: Ambulance 69, 10 Alpha 2.
1: Six nine is on Alpha 2.
0: Ambulance 69.

0: Sacramento Canyon, 14, your discretion. 6-9 just got out.
1: We're almost on the scene. We'll go in with them.
0: Okay.
1: Charles, you can hold us on the scene.

0: Tina Charles.
1: I'm Nikki Mills, 14.
0: Can you go ahead and start Sheriff's Office for us? There's a very large dog that we're not able to get into the residence.
1: That's correct. We will start them. Just be advised, when the alarm company spoke, they stated that the dog was friendly, and I will go ahead and start them.

0: Southern Emails 6, I'm paramedic Emails 14, duration check.
1: Where is Shinkang?
0: Fish King 446.

0: Paramedic Gamma 14 copy.
1: Paramedic Gamma 14.
0: 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However, the dog does not like us here.
1: I copy.

0: Charles County to paramedic him of 14.
1: Charles.
0: Yes, sir. CCSO is inquiring if the dog is aggressive.
2: It sounds like it. We, the crew from 6-9 does have somebody in route that's familiar with them, so we're going to keep them coming until we can establish that they can, the neighbor can get inside.
0: I'm happy.

0: paramedic now, 14 Charles. Neighbor's on the scene. He's inside talking to the subject. You can cancel sheriff's office.
1: I copy 503.

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1: Where are the 16?
0: The 16, 5 or 7.

Confirming at Waldorf, 11239, 11239, Berry Road, room 254, Alpha Abdominal Pain, EMS 3, EMS 6, TRD to proceed on to Alpha 2, 519.

471 6471 Offlet Street for the Delta Charles Breathing. Paramedic and a 12-3 response, Alpha 2 533.

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4225, 4225 Southlands Place in the area of the gazebo. Delta seizures, EMS 60, paramedic ambulance 12 due to respond on 10 Alpha 2, 726.

4225, 4225 Southlands Place, apartment 319, Alpha Fall, EMS 60, MI 16, Bravo, due to repeat on send off to 727.

0: Dana as well, would you?
1: Have to.
0: Chairman Dana as well.
1: Chairman Dana's call. Ambulance 60, Taft 2.
0: Ambulance 60.
1: Ambulance 60. Ambulance 60, we're going to send you to the ball, the BLS ball, 4225 South Winds Place, permit 319-319.
0: You copy, thank you.
1: 728.

0: Ambulance 60 to PA 12. 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
1: Okay.

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0: 7925 Bowie Road off Port Tobacco Road, Alpha Fall, EMS 58, EMS 4, paramedic MI 16 due to proceed on South 2810.
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0: Other quarters, company 3, walk in chest pains. You hold me on the air on scene. You can start medicating it this way.
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0: The quarters of fire 3-3245, 3245 Old Washington Road, Charlie Chest Pains, paramedic ambulance 399, due to respond, engine 33 on the air responding on 10 off 2815.
1: Paramedic ambulance 399 with 3.
0: South 2.
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1: Rush 2, 1 plus 1.
0: 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Chief 2, Chief 2, air redirect.
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3255, 3255, Green Meadows Drive off of Indian Head Highway, Alpha Sit Person. EMS 11, paramedic ambulance 118, did proceed on 10 Alpha 2, 941.

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1: Ambulance 60, go ahead.
0: 4060 Hanson Road, Alpha Choking.
1: Copy, with two.
0: Off two.

4060 Hanson Road off Billingsley Road, alpha choking. EMS 12 due to proceed. Ambulance 60 on the air, proceeding on 10 altitude 1003.

Recently to Calvert County at the Linda Kelly Animal Shelter, 5055-5055 Highland Point Road. Bravo traumatic injury, EMS 5 due to respond on Calvert F Main, 1009.

0: 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The patient address is 4060 Hanson Road.
1: That's what it's showing.
0: On the key map, the closest we have is 4068.
1: About step of call taken.

0: Affirmative gamuts two. EpiPen administered at 10:15. Affirmative gamuts two, you direct. South County paramedic gamuts two.
1: Go ahead.
0: EpiPen was administered at 10:15.
1: We're direct. 6 minute ETA.
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2: I got it.

11205, 11205, Barnes Hollow Place, Unit F is at Frank. Opposite person. EMS 60, EMS 3, do proceed on 10 altitude 1022.

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0: 1026.
2: Command 12 to Anoline 60.
3: Ambulance 60, go ahead.
2: Yes, ma'am, I'm coming to you, driver only. Is that going to suffice if you need another entry company?
3: Probably another.
2: Charles, you direct?
0: That's correct. Are you requesting another unit?
2: Yes, ma'am. The wagon's not going to make it out. Start the next place.
0: 1027.

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1: Charles County Health Department, 4545 4545 Crane Highway, Charlie overdose, paramedic ambulance 609 due to respondents, altitude 1031.

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EMS 3, due to proceed, on 10 Alpha 2, 1055. Truck 1's back in service, 1055.

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7435-7435 Fort Tobacco Road, inside gas leak, inch company 8, inch company 1, truck 11, squad 3, tanker 8, sun tanker 1, EMS 58. Paramedic MS 517, West Battalion Chief, due to respond on 10 Alpha 3, 1113.

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0: in Morningside, 70 number 70 Village Street, room 111, Alpha Fall. I ran a Gibbons 399, did proceed on 10 Alpha 2, 1115, engine 83, Alpha 3. Alpha 3.
1: G Bay Charles, I'm switching over. I'll cover the battalion.
0: I copy Alpha 3.
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2: Charles County 2, Battalion Chief 8, and Engine 83, 7435, 7435, Port Tobacco Road. The residence is going to be directly across from a Welcome Orchard Place. Caller was Griffin Energy, advising the homeowner called, advising a propane smell in the residence. They would not send a technician out until the fire department cleared the residence. Battalion Chief 8.
0: I'm okay. Can you see if you've got a history on this address? It seems familiar this year with multiple calls.
2: Copy. I'll check for you.
3: Hey, through to Chief 8. Yeah, we recognize the address. Thanks.
2: County Battalion Chief 8. The last call was in April, and it was for the same.
0: I copy. Thank you.
2: Also, there's a list of police events involving a mental subject at the residence as well.
0: I'm okay.

0: type rate before.
1: South 2. Correction, South 3.
2: AP Charles, I copy you. I'm going to switch over and bring it up to that 483.
1: I copy, sir. 10 off 3.
3: Driver only.
1: Anchor 4, you can remain in service. Thank you.
3: Officer in quarters.
1: 121.
4: Charles County Battalion Chief 8, your assignment is complete. 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

0: A3 staging at the end of the driveway. All other units staged.
1: Charles County units responding to Port Tobacco Road. Engine 83 is on the scene advising all units stage in the line of approach on Port Tobacco Road till advised at 1122.

0: girls. I'm on scene, a single story, single family, type 5. All Sacco Command, I'll be out speaking with the homeowner.
1: Charles County is responding to Port Tobacco Road. Engine 83 is on the scene with Tactical Command 1122.

0: Tactical Command Charles, NCF 8. Readings at the door, 20.902, zeros across the board on both meters.
1: Battalion Chief 8, okay, also I'm on the scene.

0: A3 to command. Metered all through the structure. Zeros across the board. 20.9, 02 on both meters. I got no odors. Both tanks are at half.
1: Okay, you still have command. 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
1: All right, Battalion Chief 8, Charles, we're going to continue to hold Engine 8-3. 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
0: No, we'll switch back to Alpha 2. Thanks.
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0: Hi, Nate.
1: Driver EMT only for the sick at the station. Key 209 coming, please.
0: You can switch off, too.
1: Nine eight.
0: What's 9-8? You can be driver only.

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1: 83.
0: Propane's been shut off at the tanks. Homeowners have been advised not to do anything until a technician can get out here. 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

0: 209, Charles. 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Sorry, we're having radio and NDT issues.
1: Steve, I've been on the air, correct?
0: Yes, ma'am. We're on the scene.
1: Thank you. I'm the flight 8 on the scene.
0: That's correct. Yes, ma'am. It was on the front ramp.
1: I'm 34.

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in the area of Pine Grove Road and Cobb Island Road. Problem motor vehicle collision, rest engine 6, EMS 6, paramedic ambulance 14 due to respond on south to 1154.

0: unit 6 to Pine Grove Road and Cobb Island Road.
1: EMS Chief 6A, I'm in the area. I don't see anything.
0: I copy, ma'am. I believe it was a crash notification. If you want to switch over to go to and go to Rest Engine 6.
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3615, Spring Lane. Delta chest pain, paramedic ambulance 8, do you respond on 10 off to 1159? Charles County Fire and EMS Communications Testing, 1200 hours.

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0: Oh, okay.

0: 3175, Green Meadows Drive, Alpha 6 person, EMS 11, paramedic in with 118, due to proceed on 10 Alpha 2, 1205.
1: Yeah, my camera's 118 with you.
0: Alpha 2.

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1: 13330, 13330 Old Oak Drive off Trinity Church Road. Charlie Heart Problems. EMS 15, St. Mary's EMS 29. Paramedic EMS 14 due to respond. I'm South 2, 1207. 69, go ahead with your message.
0: I just heard you trying to call us. That's why I was trying to see what's going on.
1: My apologies. I was just seeing if you guys have a crew at the station for your ambulance.
0: We had three at the last, but they've gone.
1: I copy. Thank you.
2: Paramedic ambulance 14 with 2.
1: South 2.
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1: 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Chief complaint, SVT. Heart rate was in the mid-190s, now 181. History of cancer.
2: Paramedic 14 is okay.
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0: Yes, right. I'm sorry.
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0: Stand by, Cable Heights, 800 Charlie, 4483 Charlie, 3-0.
1: 10 off 2. One, two, four, seven, four, 12,474 Hatton Creek Road off Rock Point Road, Alpha Fall, EMS 6, King George EMS 2, MIH 16, Bravo, due to proceed on 10 off 2, 1220.

0: tiene que mai ser ahí, Mayo. 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

0: Call County Paramedic Ambulance 309, checking your status.
1: Where is it again?
0: 1237. St. Mary's 209, Charles County. 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You can hold a second service. 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
1: Six lines, Ocean King.
0: Okay, but are you guys preparing for transport? We're approaching Rock Point Road.
1: No, I believe we're going to be getting the signed release.
0: I copy. 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

Worldwide moving 3410 3410 Rockefeller Court off of Industrial Park Drive. Delta trouble breathing. Paramedic Amon Suna 9 due to respond on 10 altitude 1249.

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0: Ambulance 37.

Restore Health, 4615, 4659, Stone Place, room 217A, Delta Seizures. Paramedic ambulance 609, due to respond on 10 Alpha 2, 1253.

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0: Paramedic, am I 16 year old?
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0: Be advised that ambulance 69, we have a second patient. They're assessing the neighbor of this resident.
1: Okay, do you need an additional transport unit?
0: Negative. The original patient, they obtained a signed refusal, so they'll get you at their disposition on the second patient when they're finished.
1: Okay, 1257.

0: parity game was 3-9, 3-7. We're about a minute out. 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
1: Assembly 3-7, yes, I need you. Are you in the parking lot?

0: 6-9, paramedic MI 816, duration check.
1: Rose is here.
0: 1402.

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0: 13. 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
0: I got.
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0: Alpha 2.
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1: Ambulance 149 with you.
0: Set up 2.

0: 289 Charles, per Battalion 28, we're going to be continuing non-emergency.
1: Okay, redirect, I'll put you in service.
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1: Okay, 1308.

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1: 7 came with 399.
0: Party 3, Charlie 3.
1: Charlie 3 is in Party 3.
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0: in the area of 3400 3400 Old Washington Road. Motor vehicle collision reported over turn. Squad 3, EMS 60, paramedic ambulance 517. North medical duty officer due to respond on 10 Alpha 3, 1323.
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2: PA 182, number ES1 to run out.
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4: Ambulance 37, 3 plus 2.
5: EMS vehicle 311.
4: Squad 33.
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0: Rushing 25. Delta unconscious, paramedic MS 118, due to respond on 10 Alpha 2, 1325.

0: 3, Charles County. It's going to be property damage only. 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

0: 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We'll be picking up the medic from CRMC. We'll be going with 149.
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We're clearing the ES building. 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
1: Ambulance 60.
0: 3000 Gallery Place, apartment 12. Bravo stabbing.
1: Order I 22.

0: we staging? That's correct. We're correct. Thank you. On the air, responding on Tower 2, 1400.
1: No scan.
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University of Maryland Urgent Care, 94005, 9405 Chesapeake Street, Delta unconscious. Paramedic gave him 517 due to respondents in Alpha 2, 1409.

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0: Yes, sir. Hold me around 43 Charles Regional.
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3600 Laurel Drive, Alpha Fall, EMS 11, EMS 12, paramedic MS 12, MIH 16 Bravo 2, proceed on 10 altitude 1437.

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0: 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Can I get involved?

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0: Endoscopy Center, number five, North of Leo Court, out the sick person, EMS 51, EMS 62 to proceed on South 2, 1440.
1: Ambulance 62.
0: South 2.
1: Ambulance 60.

14660, 14660, Evening Star Court, off of Pale Morning Court, Charlie Strope, Airman again, let's do. Due to respondents and Alpha 2, 1441, any response from the BLS unit from EMS 11 or 12 to Laurel Drive?

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1605, 11605, Lewis in place, apartment 101, Alpha Sig person. ENS 3 due to proceed on 10 Alpha 2, 1451, paramedic ambulance 309, South 2.

0: to the Charles. Can we have a engine 74 manpower?
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670-4670, Grove Speak Place off of Gatenburg Court. Delta under medical. EMS 12, paramedic ambulance 609, due to respond and off to 1633.

0: Paramedic 609 to Charles, are you on this channel?
1: Charlie, sick person. EMS 9, paramedic ambulance 209, due to respond on South 21635. Paramedic ambulance 609, that's correct. I'm direct that you're up for the Grisby Place call.
0: Paramedic 609.
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1: Woodville Road and Gallant Green Road, Bravo Motor Vehicle Collision, Squad 2, EMS 2, Paramedic Ambulance 2, due to respond on 10 Alpha 2, 1640. 37 Alpha 2.

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0: Greyhawk Highway and West Hawthorne Drive. Robert traumatic injury, EMS 51, paramedic MS 517, due to respond on top 2-1708. Paramedic MS 2 squad 2, duration check.
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1: Charles County, must be 7 duration check.
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EMS 2 is due operations on St. Mary's Apple 1 1804.

7635, Port Tobacco Road for the Bravo Fall, EMS 58, paramedic ambulance 517R2, operations 10 off 2, 1815.

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0: 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EMS 9, paramedic ambulance 209 alerted operations on 10 Alpha 2, 1921.
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0: Charles County, 2 ambulance 98, paramedic ambulance 209, duration.
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0: Charles County, the paramedic, ambulance 517, duration.
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0: Ocean King, 1954.